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Hawaii's number one reggae station, Island 98.5, Sage Boy in the area. And right now we are pressing play on a song that I believe was released about maybe 13 years ago. Where you was 13 years ago, huh? Right here is Nuff Said, Cherry Bomb, Island 98.5.

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right here on Hawaii's number one reggae station, Island 98.5, Sage Your Boy in the area. And don't forget, family, we got Last Minute Band performing live this Saturday at Mai Tai's Ala Moana for Mai Tai's Live. We got DJ Hopper Boy behind the ones and twos, providing the vibes all night long. And of course, Big Bro Big Call on mic control, so you know it's going to be a good time. 21 over, welcome, never cover charge, choke free parking, the green in the queue. 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
1: All right, Ohana, we are just blessing you folks with some brand skankin' new music on this Aloja Tuesday. Right here, we got The Green and Johnny Sweet in collaboration.

0: There it is, family. 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That was Love For You right here on Hawaii's number one reggae station, Island 98.5. 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

Rowait and Top Shockers with Midnight Lover right here on Hawaii's number one reggae station, Island 98.5. 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
2: Aloha and good afternoon. We have some pretty heavy slowing eastbound across town still from just past the airport all the way to Punahou.
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Dido's from the Green right here on Hawaii's number one reggae station, Island 98.5. By the way, family, you can catch them performing live at the Waikiki Shell Friday, November 7th. And if you are a member of Hawaii State FCU, Hawaii USA Federal Credit Union, or Aloha Pacific Federal Credit Union, check your email, bro. 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

0: Kanaka Fire, Brotherhood's Morning Sun, right here on Hawaii's number one reggae station, Island 98.5. All right, Ohana, I believe we got all the votes tallied up and in. So right around the corner, we got your number one most requested, most thumbed up song in the last 24. And if you want to find out if your favorite song took number one, keep it locked, Island 98.5. We're going to check it out to get the next.
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0: Hello, Ms. Brown. Right here is Cruz on Hawaii's number one reggae station, Island 98.5. Congrats on...

and skankers on this Aloja Tuesday. That was the Rebel Soldiers with Herb Whiskey and Reggae right here on Hawaii's number one reggae station, Island 98.5. Coming up in the queue, April 8 and Top Shockers right now, Big Mountain, Baby I Love Your Way on Island 98.5.

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1: 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Right here is The Green and Johnny Sweet. 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

0: There it is, family. Brandscake, a new music from The Green and Johnny Sweet. That was Love For You right here on Hawaii's number one reggae station, Island 98.5. Ohana, that is going to wrap it up for me. Mahalo very much. And thank you, Nuiloa, for tuning in and vibing out with your boy. For those that don't know, my name is Seiji Boy right here on Island 98.5. I will catch my beautiful Ohana right here tomorrow on Island 98.5. Aloha.
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2: Aloha, things are looking a lot better in town now. Still going to be a little slow on H1 eastbound through the Mill Street merge and out.
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1: I feel like it's every conversation we have off air.
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1: Of Potagi.
2: With a key, we unlock the door to imagination. 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A dimension where you realize that you're so Portuguese that you match your culottes with your sideburns.
3: My grandma used to wear culottes.
1: Yeah. Oh, what is it, a pomade in there? A lotion?
3: Yeah.
1: Yeah. It's Thoughts.
2: Thoughts.
1: Of Portuguese.
2: Portuguese.
4: Roll with me here.
1: Okay. We're rolling.
4: A lightly modified hearse.
1: Yeah.
3: Okay.
4: Is kind of the ultimate camping vehicle.
3: Oh, yeah.
1: Yeah.
3: No, I agree.
1: Yeah.
3: I agree.
1: Yeah. Or a Ghostbusters car, but yes.
3: Yeah.
4: Right, sure.
3: Yeah. No, I actually, I think it was on a website one night, and it was one of those like van life websites.
4: Yeah.
3: And somebody actually had converted a hearse into a camper.
4: Nice.
3: It was the coolest thing ever. That had an ambulance on there. Oh, I'm sorry. The dude that did it had an ambulance. Let's just put it that way. This is my ambulance. I use it when I'm out camping and whatnot.
1: You know, not to stray too far off topic here. My mom, because you know her, she lived in the bush before. Huh?
4: Yeah.
1: And she was just into that. That was her thing. She was living in an old ambulance that she traded like a goat to somebody.
4: Traded a goat?
1: That's that big island lifestyle, bro.
3: Bro, I'm telling you, those ambulances, they don't mess around. It's independent power.
1: Uh-huh.
3: There's lighting. I mean, anything you need. Oxygen if you need them.
1: I don't think she had any of that.
4: None of it was functioning.
1: I don't even think the thing drove like that. But yeah, she was living in an old ambulance. But I was telling her, I was like, Ma, it's kind of creepy.
4: Think
1: about how many people might have passed in there.
4: Yeah.
5: That's right, boy. Still get body inside.
1: Anyway, it's Thoughts.
2: Thoughts.
1: Of Potagi.
4: Cool. I'm going to need... This is kind of directed at you.
1: Okay. Gotcha.
4: I need your opinion on this because it's been eating away at me.
1: Uh-huh. What are friends for?
4: It must feel really nice to be bald on a windy day.
1: Oh, it's great. Yeah, no,
5: you're subject. It's nice to be bald on any day.
1: you know, it is, man. It's like the way the wind just kind of rolls.
4: Does it ever like tickle?
1: Head.
4: Like no, if it's really windy and you're like, ooh.
5: Nah. My sister's a bullhead. No, my sister's a bullhead, but she get one scar right here. So sometimes if the wind blowing just right, and she's still on her moped, the thing whistle about.

0: that steak in the
1: yes.
0: club.
1: Yes. No, it's not a club. It's a restaurant that just that acts like a damn club.
0: Nightclub, man.
1: No, so my husband, a couple years ago, all of his friends, his like best friends, live all over the continent.
0: Right, right. Because he got around. He moved, right?
1: He met them all when he was going to school in Louisville, Kentucky.
0: Right.
1: So a lot of them have stayed on the continent.
0: I don't know. Places he wanted to go to school. Why Kentucky?
1: I don't know. He was... the stepdad was military, so they were in Waynesville, Missouri, and then he ended up in Kentucky. I don't know.
0: Did he have a heavy accent?
1: Dude, when he moved back, it was like crazy.
2: How y'all doing?
1: No.
2: How y'all doing, Candace? Bless your heart.
1: He sounded more like Nelly.
3: I'm there.
1: Like, right really? There. Like, the there is, oh, yeah, like that.
0: Yeah, yeah, local boy.
1: Dude, and the thing is, when he talks to them, he can still, like, turn it on.
0: Yeah, yeah.
1: So it trips me out because I don't understand what the hell he's saying half the time. But anyways, he went on a trip with the boys.
0: Yeah, yeah.
1: And they ended up at Poppy Steak. Mm. And it looks like a club, but it's not.
0: I thought that was a nightclub that you were showing me.
1: No, and there's an option to order a $1,000 steak.
0: Mm.
1: They bring it out in a briefcase.
0: Yeah.
1: It's like... The girls with bottle service, right? They come out with the sparklers.
0: Yeah, but it's dudes.
1: Yeah, it's a bunch of dudes. They bring out the briefcase, and then they
0: brand it.
1: That's the word.
0: Brand the steak.
1: Yeah, and you're paying $1,000 for this steak.
0: You know...
3: Bruh.
0: I don't think I could... I seen somebody else go in there on a flex on another place, and they ordered... It was a bottle of 50 cents cognac.
1: Okay. Yeah.
0: $30,000.
1: Okay. Shut up.
0: Yeah, 30 grand. But it's, I mean, you know, if you got it like
3: that.
0: What
3: did he do? Put his lips on the bottle? I mean, come on, man.
0: They bring it
3: out. He probably doesn't even know that that's part of his revenue stream.
0: He don't even know that this bottle's 30 grand.
3: I got cognac.
0: So yeah, it's like they go and they bring out this box, right? It's a really nice little, it looks like a little mini dresser drawer or something like that. And then there's this key. Okay. This cool little key, and they put it in the front, and they turn it, and then it opens up, and then the lights turn on, and then they take that same key, and they put it in another spot on the box, and it unlocks something else, and it turns the glasses around, and blah, blah, blah, for 30.

0: grand.
1: That's
2: so
1: crazy.
2: If you got it like that,
3: cool. Yeah, I got a refrigerator that I paid, I think, $1,400 bucks for. Get all kind of booze inside.
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0: More disheveled than this storm that we are. Good morning, the Wake Up Crew, and of course the finger on our pulse of everything popping, the queen of content, ladies and gentlemen, that is Candace K. What up,
1: good morning
2: to you.
0: Firing this morning, girl, ready for action. Nice to have you here. And
1: thanks.
0: Of course, the best thing to hit the radio since music, the funny man himself, Greg Hammer. What up, Poja?
3: Who farted?
4: For real, who farted?
1: I always find it's easiest to blame the baby.
0: Yeah.
1: I blame Charlotte.
4: Or the dog.
1: Yeah.
4: Okay.
0: It's always good to have one handy just in case you need to blame them.
4: Yeah, a fart or a baby?
0: Both.
1: Blame the fart on the baby.
3: And now, making his way into the arena, the undisputed eighth wonder of the world, the Kolau Colossus, the Iron Giant, the Vanilla Gorilla, Big

0: Radio app. 100 million billions of you. Accurate count. Just got it in this morning. Hey, man, we are here, the Wake Up Crew, and of course, gang, top of mind, of course, we get some storms and coming in this weekend.
1: Yeah, yeah.
0: You know, do they know if it's a tropical cyclone, typhoon, hurricane thing yet? No, not really. I don't think it really formed, but you know what, gang, we get some wet weather. So, that's expected.
2: I don't kid you.
0: This weekend, wet weather. Are you guys one of those that kind of prep up in advance, or are you last minute Larrys?
1: We try not to be last minute Larrys.
0: Yeah, yeah, yeah. We all do.
1: Yeah, we try not to be. So we kind of try to keep the house stocked with some stuff.
0: Yeah, yeah, yeah.
1: Not too much stuff, but enough.
0: You guys get like what, food pantry kind of food pantry?
1: Enough. I think after the last storm, you remember when power was out for like 2 days?
0: Right, right, right.
1: That's when, after that, we kind of had to dump everything from the freezer. So that, I think a lot of people, because I know multiple people that have just dumped everything from their freezer,
0: right, right.
1: And then they're only buying now what they need as they need it.
0: Mm-hmm.
1: Yeah, instead of trashing hundreds of dollars worth of beef.
2: I don't kid you.
0: I saw one of my friends, man, literally stocked up for the storm, and he had like 12 cases of beer in the back of the
1: truck.
0: You
1: know what? Wow. Sometimes you
2: need
1: that's
2: to.
1: All you
2: water,
1: need.
2: Bro.
1: Yeah.
0: You know, they think about it too as like, hey, we can always barter for toilet paper later.
2: Yeah, but you know what, bro? If you're drinking beer,
0: what?
2: I don't think you have to wipe, bro. I'm just saying. I don't know.

0: Honey, you ain't buy water.
1: No, it's okay, baby. I get beer. Light beer, so the kind.
2: Light beer is basically water anyways.
3: Yeah. You know, and if you when in doubt and you run out, you can always call Westside Jerry, bro. He get one guy. That's why.
2: He get a guy for everybody.
1: You hear him outside.
3: Hey, Corey, get your stops, bro. We're going to meet up off Corey by Dump Road. You suck.
4: Pretty cherry.
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3: Some things it is way too serious.
4: I know.
3: It is Island 98.5. It's the Wake Up Crew. Big Core, Greg Hammercat is K over there. And as of 2 days ago, I think we've kind of turned into yacht watchers. Yatch.
4: Yeah. Yeah. I don't know why or how.
3: Candace's
4: is
3: meowliness randomly turned us into yacht watchers.
4: Yeah. So basically what had happened was I was, for those who haven't heard us talk about this the last 2 days, somebody had posted on social media, I forget if it was TikTok or if it was Instagram, but they were out Waikiki side and they were like, there is this really big yacht that's just been hanging out in these waters for like a day or two. And does anybody know who this is?
3: Yeah.
4: And I was like, there's a website for that. So you just go to vesselfinder.com. Right. You go on the map. And then sure enough, there it was hanging out in the Waikiki area. Yeah. And then we found out it was a $350 million super yacht owned by a Japanese billionaire.
3: Yeah.
4: And then yesterday, I went to go look to see if it moved.
3: Right.
4: Sure enough, it was hanging out off Miley, which... Okay.
3: What you doing out there?
4: What you doing? Sunsets are beautiful out there, so maybe.
5: Excuse me. Ma'ili, hello.
4: Oh, I'm sorry. Ma'ili.
5: Ma'ili, hello.
4: If we're being very
5: You know, your
4: correct.
5: Daughter speaks Olelo Hawaii, okay?
4: I know. Ma'ili. It's what happens when you move out that side. Everybody just calls it Miley. So,
3: right. Yeah. So, you know, if you move to Molokai, all of a sudden you're going to start calling it a Molokai.
4: Yeah.
3: Same thing with Kauai.
4: Yeah.
3: Kauai, S-Y.
4: Yeah. So, yesterday we found another yacht. It was hanging out near the Diamond Head area.
3: Yeah.
4: That one's name is Zen.
3: And
4: Zen.
3: Way cheaper than the other one.
4: Yeah, it's only 200 mil.
3: I know, only 200 mil.
4: Yeah.
3: Mm-hmm.
4: Do we have the owner?
5: He is so less than, not even a rich by our standard, you know?
4: Yeah.
5: He's a boat considered a dinghy.
4: No, in comparison to the other one,
3: it's like dinghy.
4: So anyways, I leave work yesterday. Koa was still hanging back, talking story with the boss.
3: Yeah.
4: And all of a sudden, I get a video text message from Koa. The $200 million yacht we were talking about is hanging out in the harbor right outside of our offices. Yeah. And I was like, what are we now? Yacht watchers?
3: What the hell? Like ADD moments. We're all talking about something all serious in there. And I'm like, yeah, dude, you know. Okay. Oh, there's the yacht.
4: Yeah, that one's owned by a Chinese billionaire.
3: Yeah.
4: Who has a company for medical equipment and supply. Yeah.
6: I tell you, that's we're going to park over here so that we can deliver our stuff over there to the apito.
7: I don't know if that's how he sounds. I'm just, you know what I mean? It is what it is. Hey, if he's rich and owns a yacht, good on him.
3: You know, though, man, have you ever seen Damien Cockburn's yacht?
4: Is this some sort of innuendo? Sounds like a trap.
3: Because that yacht,
6: Yes. Actually, I have a 3-masted schooner.
3: Mm.
6: It's been restored. It's been restored painstakingly.
3: Wow. How about the bedrooms?
6: There's 4 bedrooms. Yes, 2.5 bath. Actually, the entire schooner is a bath because anytime you need to use the restroom, you just hang your winky over the side.
4: Oh my God!
3: I love that. And what about the dog? Your dog Spot.
6: My dog Spot. If you do see Spot, and you're swimming next to our schooner, that might not be driftwood following us.
3: When you call him, how do you call him?
6: Spot. Hello, Spot. Where are you? Oh, you don't speak English. All right, Spot. Don't be a star.
8: 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Hands down, you guys get the best morning show.
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9: I just received word of an accident that's reported to be in Kalihi. It's on the westbound Numitawi.
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0: Okay. So the dating app, Bumble.
1: Bumble.
0: If I remember correctly, it's been a very long time since I used that app for a very short amount of time.
1: One of the first ones.
0: Yeah, probably. But Bumble is kind of known as the app that if you want to have a conversation with somebody, the woman has to initiate the conversation.
1: Okay. Which usually happens,
0: No, usually on other dating apps, it's the guy being like, hey.
1: Yeah, you get nice teeth.
0: What you doing? What you see later? Yeah, what an opening line. Anyways, but now the dating app Bumble has made the announcement that it's removing that rule that only women can make the first move. Mm-hmm. So men will now be able to initiate conversations with the women on the platform. So now,
2: first, can they gonna be able for playing a WNBA nowadays? I mean, come on.
1: You know, that's what happens when you're a not relevant app anymore, because other ones allow, you know, more.
0: No, I mean, it's just crazy because that was the whole thing about that app that I think a lot of girls liked was, okay, maybe I was swiping just to swipe. And then when the guy matches, you're like, maybe I don't want that conversation anymore. So they just kind of ignored the whole thing. But now a guy can start a conversation on there. So, guys, shoot your shot. Whatever.
1: You know,
0: know that song, Choosin' Texas?
1: I do.
0: So, that song, Choosin' Texas, is now 17 weeks at number one. Now surpassing One Sweet Day by Mariah Carey.
1: No way. Get out of here. Wow. Yep. That was a really good song, man, with Boyz II Men. Ooh.
0: Yep.
3: Yeah.
1: Goodness. You know I have a reggae version.
3: You know, I listen to this song, I listen to it ever since it hit the charts. And I tell you what, not only do I like the song, it also caused me to have scurvy and rotten teeth.
1: Gator.
3: Jeez. That's right, man.
0: And we all know this, Cristiano Ronaldo is one of my husbands.
4: Your dad's. Yeah, no, that's your dad's doppelganger, apparently.
0: You said it, not me.
4: He said it.
0: You repeated it, so you're solidifying it. I do not tell my dad that. My dad is convinced. Anyways, Cristiano Ronaldo, it has just been announced that Cristiano Ronaldo has married his longtime partner, Georgina Rodriguez. If you know nothing about this woman, they met back in 2016. Actually, they met in Spain.
4: Hey, local people, it's not Rodriguez, okay?
1: Okay, oh, that's what I was saying.
0: Yeah, Rodriguez.
1: Portuguese.
0: No, Rodriguez. Okay. Rodriguez is Portuguese.
4: It's not Rodriguez, white folks.
0: Yes, if you go on Netflix, I want to say she kind of had like her own show on there called Georgina. Okay. But she gives the whole backstory of how they met back in 2016 in Madrid, Spain. She was working as a sales assistant at a Gucci store where Cristiano Ronaldo was a client. She actually stayed late at work one day. At a coworker's request, he arrived with his son and some friends. They had a brief interaction, and later on, they go on to say that it was kind of like their love at first sight. Mm.
4: Right.
1: I like to hear those kinds of stories because you're just like, man, you know. You're like, imagine that. You're just checking in to your 9-to-5, right? Your boring old job, thinking, when is this ever going to change for me? Is it ever going to change for me?
0: And then Cristiano Ronaldo walks in. Damn.
1: Yeah.
4: I don't kid you.
1: I don't know. Maybe on Jessica Biel for me or something like that.
0: Jessica Biel is a choice.
1: Yeah.
0: Okay,
1: yeah.
0: Seventh Heaven.
1: Come on now. Wow. Man. Come on, Jamie. Maybe on Jessica Biel and Jessica Alba.
4: All right.
0: Okay, Jessica Alba, yes. Okay.
1: Not one Jessica Biel. Simpson.
0: No.
4: You know, I don't have.
0: Jessica Biel's still pretty hot.
4: I don't have whatever celebrity crushes or what. I really don't, because look at me. Anyway.
1: Tony Stark looking and all, you know.
4: I know, right? Yeah, I mean, look at me. Who? I mean, come on. I mean, I look like either Eddie Guerrero, who is gone,
0: R.I.P.,
4: or Beto Perez. I mean, who cares? You know what I mean?
0: Beto Perez.
1: That gotta be like. What about the one that married the Prince of England? She was in a movie. She was an actor.
0: Wait, is Beto Perez the guy that invented Zumba?
4: Yes. Yes, it is. I had a guy with one of those dudes that get the eyes all glazed over?
0: Yes.
4: Like, I guess it's cataracts.
1: Yeah,
3: Tell me, hey, mira, you look like Beto Perez.
1: I said, thanks. That gotta be it though, man. Like, that's probably the ultimate way to dream right there. Is you're just doing your own 9-to-5, and all of a sudden some rich celeb walks in, lays their eyes on you, and next thing you know, that's your future husband or wife, whatever. Right.
3: I don't keep you. Hey, you never know. It could happen.
1: We have more opportunities for that to happen here at this radio station than someone at some restaurant. So why is it not
4: That's
1: happening?
4: True, actually.
1: You know,
4: well, number one, we're all married.
1: Oh, yeah.
4: Number two, look at us.
1: Eddie, birthdays today.
0: No birthdays.
1: All right, no birthdays. Oh, so
4: man, nobody's born today.
0: Not a single person. It's crazy.
4: I don't kid you.
0: Literally crazy.
1: But if it's your birthday, happy birthday.
0: Happy birthday.
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0: these tickets. It's actually his show is next year, right? February next year.
1: February 13th, 2027.
0: I was texting him going, hey, man, you want to come in this week for an interview? He's like, oh, but I say, oh, I'm playing to Chicago right now. So
1: yeah.
0: Ooh, he is on the move, man.
1: He has a show tonight in Louisville.
0: There you go.
1: Yeah.
2: Louisville, Kentucky.
0: Isn't that crazy that he actually, before all of this, he was applying for a job here?
2: Yeah.
1: Thank God.
0: You know, it was crazy because right when I was going to hire him too, it's like he started blowing up. And then he was like, oh, I don't know if I'm able to do this and that. And I was like, you're making the right choice, man. Just go.
1: Spread your wings.
2: Do your thing.
0: Yeah. Island 98.5, good morning. You're on the air. No swear. Who this is?
3: Mike.
0: All right, Mike. Mike, are you ready to play?

0: morning, Mr. and Mrs. America and all the ships at sea, and Mike on the phone. Are you ready to play America's favorite game, Man or Mahoo?
1: Yes.
0: Don't sound too excited. Okay, here we go. I'm going to give you three names, and all you have to do is tell me if they're Man or Mahoo. Okay, it's pretty simple. You ready?
1: Yeah.
0: Okay, here we go. Shavita Puras.
1: Bahu.
0: Spamu Subi.
1: Man.
0: Eaton Myers.
1: Man.
0: A winner! I can't believe it. Right out the gate.
2: It's like he played this game before, man. Mike,
0: I think he sits around the green bottles and the Kiavi wood log.
2: Yeah.
0: And they play Man or Mahoo, and they probably name their friends.
2: Hey, congratulations, Mike. You got tickets to go check out Tumua before they even go on sale.
3: On sale.
2: Sale.
1: Thank you.
0: Sale.
2: Hold on the phone, man. Hold on the phone. Ladies and gentlemen, another happy win.

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1: You know, because sometimes everybody needs a little pot of ghee in them.
2: That's right.
1: Thoughts of a pot of ghee.
3: With a key, we unlock the door to imagination. Beyond it is another dimension. A dimension where you realize that you're so Portuguese that you think that a loofah is a Samoan contraceptive sponge.
4: Okay. Right on.
1: I can see where the confusion comes
2: I just was saying the thing is that you think a loofah is a contraceptive sponge in pango-pango.
1: Thoughts of a
3: pot of ghee.
4: You know, I'm going to have to assume that if you drop your watch in the toilet, I'm assuming you're having a crappy time.
2: Yes. Yes, it's
4: I'll
2: true.
4: Be here all day, people. I'll be here all day.
1: Especially if you're rushing and you don't wash it off after shit.
4: Hey, yo. Yeah.
1: It's thoughts of a pot of ghee.
4: Please. Don't piss me off. You ever realize that 4 hours of sleep is just like not enough? But if you take a 4 hour nap, it's way too much. You're infamous for this.
1: Yes. Yeah. You know, it's like.
4: Especially when you first started the morning show.
1: Oh, yeah. Yeah. 4 hours and 5 hour naps all day. Yep. Yeah.
4: And he's like, oh, I can't go to sleep. Yeah, because you slept in the day.
3: And he did sound like Rodney Dangerfield, too. Yeah, like, just like you did.
5: Thank you. Hey, I can't go to sleep. I got no respect at all. I mean, you know, hey, getting up in the morning, you know?
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1: Lepo!
2: Oh, how's it? Oh, bro, that's a big ukulele!
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0: you remember this. Ladies and gentlemen, her mic is on. You know what day it is. It is time for
1: Wild
0: Wahine Wednesday.
1: Wednesday.
0: Yes, it is. Ladies and gentlemen, she is a repeat offender, and to the best of my memory, let's see if I get this right. Her name is Kaylee.
2: Yes.
0: Okay. Kaylee, you were, when you came back here, when was the last time you were on the show?
2: Maybe May?
0: Yeah.
2: Bring the mic closer to your mouth, girl.
0: Pull that, get that thing right up in there. There you go. Okay. It was like May, right?
2: Yeah, I think
0: something
2: May.
0: Like that. Okay. You, dental hygienist.
2: Yeah, dental hygiene student.
0: Okay, dental hygiene student.
1: Dental hygiene student.
0: Still going to school. How many years you got left?
2: 2 more years.
0: That's it.
2: Yes,
0: 2020. Exciting, huh?
2: Yeah, really exciting.
0: Wow.
2: It's been a long process.
0: Mm.
2: I've been in college since 2022, so.
0: Oh, goodness.
2: I'm ready to be done.
0: Wow. Over college life already, huh? You want to go make that real money in the world,
2: yes,
0: huh?
3: Make like that money, honey.
0: Yeah. 2 years left. So let me see, man. You were, 20?
2: 22.
0: That's how young you are? Wow. Right on. Good for you. And of course, you attend, you're a UH student, right?
2: Yeah, UH Manoa.
0: Awesome. Right on.
2: Yeah.
0: And it's going good for you so far?
2: So far, yeah. I actually did my prerequisites at West Oahu.
3: Mm-hmm. Nice.
2: And I transferred over
0: perfect.
2: For the hygiene program.
0: Gotcha.
3: Nice.
2: Yeah. So it's been cool. It's been good.
0: All right. Since the last time we've had you on the show, any luck in the dating pool?
2: Actually, absolutely none.
0: What?
2: None.
0: What? Pretty little face. Nobody, or they were just losers.
2: Well,
3: probably a mixture of both.
0: Yeah.
2: A mixture of both. I was also gone for a month.
0: Mm.
3: Where'd you go?
2: I went to Micronesia.
0: Get
3: for
0: out.
3: For what?
2: To get some dental research.
3: Oh wow!
2: Yeah, so it's like working out of the dental clinics out there.
0: Yeah.
3: Awesome.
1: Wow. Okay.
0: We all know they probably need some good dental hygiene.
1: Yeah.
3: I mean, we all need
1: that's
3: dental
1: true.
3: Hygiene.
1: That's true.
0: Right. Yeah. When you're chewing on the stuff, man, it kind of leaves.
2: Yeah.
0: You.
2: Beetle nut.
0: Yeah. Yes. I don't know if it's the beetle nut, so to say, or the lime. And I'm not talking about like the fruit or anything like that. This
2: is
0: like
2: powder.
0: The lime mixture powder. Lime powder that they mix with concrete. Did you not know that, Candace?
3: What?
0: Dude, let me hook you up.
1: I thought
0: right
1: you
0: here.
1: Were with one of the most educated people in the room and you didn't know about that?
3: What is this?
0: Let me put you on some game, okay?
3: Okay.
0: I'm going to put you on some game because I actually tried this one time.
1: Yeah. Yeah.
0: Not to get off topic. Beetle nut. So
3: I saw somebody on, I saw a reel on this.
0: Yeah.
3: And it was tripping me out.
0: Okay.
3: But go ahead.
0: This was pre-reels, pre any of that stuff, so I had no idea how to use it. But I'd see these guys chewing on it all the time, right? You must have seen a lot of that over there in Micronesia, right, Kaylee?
2: Oh,
0: yeah.
2: For sure.
0: So I went to this little liquor store or whatever, the mama san inside there, and I was like, "Eh, what is it?" She's like, "Oh, it's not the beetle nut." So I grabbed this bag, right? And it got these little green nuts.
3: Okay, yes, I saw that in the reel.
0: Right?
3: Okay.
0: And then then she gives me these leaves.
3: Right.
0: And,
3: okay.
0: And I was like, okay, so Auntie, this is it. So it's all I need. These two. Like, oh no, you need the this one right here. She gives me a little tub of like some white lime inside there.
1: Mm-hmm.
0: And I was like, okay, so I got these things and I roll out and I have no idea how to use them. So I went and found this. I went to a jack in a box back when I was all Micronesians that was working in there. Right.
3: Right on.
0: So I rolled into the jack in a box in Waikiki and I was like, oi. Hey, you guys can show me how to use this or what? And they were all laughing, thinking I was joking. So none of them wanted to show me how to use it. So I was like, okay.
1: You know,
0: so I'm walking around here with these little green nuts and leaves and some lime in my pocket.
1: Sure.
0: And I find these two Micronesian guys sitting by like the Duke statue. I was like, oh, what up? Hey, you guys know how to use this or what? And he gets up. Well, he got excited because I guess he didn't have any. And he jumps up. He's like, you get the cigarette. So my friend gives him a cigarette. He rips the thing open, cracks the beetle nut, shoves the tobacco inside the beetle nut, wraps the leaf around it, and then grabs the lime and takes a big, fat old scoop of that stuff and shoves it in his mouth. And I looked at that and I was like, here, buddy, you can just have the rest of it. Yeah,
3: that's crazy. Heart,
4: that's my heart. That's why, bro, when I went to Melanesia, all I did was eat melons, bro.
3: Yeah, I heard they're really good over there.
0: When in Rome.
4: Look at you, bro.
0: All right, so Kaylee, you went to Micronesia, right, to go do some research, dental research.
3: Yes. Did you have to do cleanings out there?
2: No. So since I'm still a student and not licensed yet, I couldn't really touch patients, like clean or anything. Mm-hmm.
0: Right.
2: Mm-hmm. So basically I just kind of watched the dentist and the dental hygienist in action, gathered some research on like workforce, how many people like may need to be sent out there to work.
0: Wow.
3: And you went with school?
2: Well, JABSM, medical school. I applied for a program through them and they sent me there, which was
3: very
2: really cool.
3: Fun.
2: Yeah, it was awesome. They paid for everything.
3: Right? Hey, good for you.
0: That's always a plus, girl. Somebody cool, else man. Paying. Yeah, good always for you. A win.
2: Oh, it was great. I mean, the flight there, I mean, it's an island hopper, so you have to go to like four islands before you can go to... I went to Pompeii, Micronesia, so we had four stops.
0: Oh, nice.
2: Yeah, so it took a while, but also the flight was $3,600.
3: Shut up.
0: 200 something islands over there too.
1: Yeah.
3: What? Yeah. Is that expensive to fly there?
2: Yes.
1: Yeah, but the program paid for it all, right?
3: Good for you. That's awesome.
1: That's awesome.
2: It was great. Yeah.
3: Low key. What is it? Palau? Palau is one of those islands, right?
0: Yeah.
3: Palau is one of my bucket list places because I've heard that they have like this bay type of area. There's an area in Palau where there's a bunch of jellyfish that don't sting you.
2: Oh.
3: One of my bucket list things is to go swim over there.
0: Interesting.
3: But $3,600 for flights?
1: I don't kid you.
3: I'm going to really need to save up for that. That, or maybe go to dental hygienist school and
1: why
3: see
1: not?
3: If they'll take us there.
0: So you want to go so you can swim with jellyfish that don't sting you?
3: Yep, absolutely.
0: You can also get a bunch
3: I don't want to go to the Olivai.
0: Kids
3: thank you.
0: Slime balls
3: no,
0: and throw them
3: you.
0: In a swimming
1: yeah,
0: pool.
1: Just,
3: no, thank you.
1: Bro, just, no, just... She while you swimming, stay away.
0: So, Candy, did you, while you were there, get one with the natives and try out some betel nut yourself?
2: I did not try betel nut. I wanted to, but I didn't realize that you had to add all of the things to it. I didn't realize you had to add tobacco and lime.
0: And
1: Right.
2: So, I don't want to do it.
0: Yeah.
1: It's like top ramen. You got to add stuff to make them taste real good.
3: Yeah, some dashi.
1: Yeah, for sure.
0: I thought that it kind of brought you down because every time I'd see somebody on it, it's kind of like you're just really relaxed, right? Just like, just zoned out. But other guys say it kind of picks them up. It's like gives them energy and all this kind of stuff. And I was like, well, there's that. Or in America, they just do cocaine. But it's like one of
1: true.
3: Right. Well, anyways, we have a wild wahine here.
0: Yeah,
1: yes,
3: we
1: do.
3: I didn't realize this was going to be Beetle Nut 101.
0: No, hey, it just happened. I knew that. So, right on, Kaylee. Man, stoked for you. So, back at school, what, couple weeks, right?
3: When do you go back?
2: 12 days. But who's counting?
0: Yeah, who's counting, man? Especially when you had an awesome summer like that, huh?
2: Yeah. It was such a dream.
3: Right. How long were you there?
2: A month.
3: A month?
2: The whole month of June.
3: You didn't find anybody while you were there?
2: No. Small island.
0: Everybody related, huh?
2: Yeah, actually. I made some pretty good girlfriends there, though.
3: Okay.
2: A really good group.
1: Oh, cool. Okay.
2: Yeah, and they struggle to find love out there because they're all kind of related.
1: You know, it's an island. It's like, imagine you go to, like, I don't know, Rabbit Island and get you know, five guys and two wahine. I mean, come on.
0: That's like...
3: Slim pickings.
0: That's like when my dad was in the dating pool years ago. Uh-huh. It's like my grandmother said, hey, before you hook up with anybody, bring them home first. So then... Yeah.
3: So we can all double check. Them,
0: right. Right.
3: Yeah. So before Ancestry.com was a thing, you had to bring the person home.
1: That's true.
0: It's like, they would bring them home and then she'd ask, like, who's your mom? Who's your dad? What's her last name? Mm-hmm. Where you guys from? Okay, no, boy, not this one.
3: Not this one. Cannot. You cannot.
1: Filipinos, we didn't care. You know, you show up at a big party like,

0: break down your ethnicity for us again. What are you?
1: Okay, so I'm Mexican and Irish, and that's all.
2: Okay.
0: Mexican and
2: where
0: and
2: are you
0: Irish.
2: From again?
1: So, that's a hard question.
0: It's okay.
1: I've moved so much. Yes, my dad was military, but I've basically lived on and off here since I was in third grade.
2: Uh-huh.
1: It's like 10 years old. So I would say from here, just because it's like the longest place I've lived.
0: Right.
2: Did you graduate from high school here?
1: So I went to Campbell, but I didn't graduate from Campbell.
3: Oh. A lot of guys never graduate from Campbell. You're like Waipahu. Hey, a lot of guys never graduate from Waipahu.
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8: 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The commute from Kapolei to Waipahu via the H1 East will be around.
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1: Sunny skies today with a high of 85. Trades 15 to 20, gusts up to 28. Tonight mostly clear, steady trades and a low of 77.
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7: Wow, the wahine. Wednesday, we have Kaylee in the studio. 22-year-old dental hygienist student. Dental hygiene student. Hi, yes. That one.
8: Yeah?
7: Yeah.
8: Is that right?
7: Dental hygienist student. Yeah. Attending UH. She got 2 years left. School starts in 12 days, but like she said, who's counting? Not too excited to get back to school, huh?
8: No, I'm really excited.
7: Yay!
8: You're really celebrating.
9: Your sigh said it all, actually.
7: Oh, no, really. Okay. Now she's getting it. That's how we are around here all the time, man. Oh, yeah.
9: I kid you not.
7: She is, how tall are you?
8: 5'1".
7: Wow, she must be one of the tallest wild wahines we've had in this studio.
10: Yeah, we have a lot of fun-sized
9: people. True.
8: Really?
7: Yeah. Yeah, I swear, everyone I ask, how tall
10: are you? Anyone that is, like, over 5'5", I'm like, wow.
7: Wow. Have we even had?
11: Can you dunk?
10: Yeah.
9: You know what I mean? We're over 5'5".
10: We have.
7: That's right. The Ultimate Fighter one. No. That's why. Anyway. Hey, she is Mexican-Irish, right down the middle.
9: Mm-hmm.
7: So what? Mom or who's the Mexican one?
8: So mom's Mexican, dad's Irish.
7: Okay.
8: Yeah.
7: I'm curious, what a Mexican-Irish sound like?
9: Oh, see, I was just thinking about that. Let's see.
7: That's a tough one.
12: Solamente tratar yares, hombres.
9: That's the best I got.
8: That was not bad at all,
7: Greg. Not bad at all. So what you during the summer, you went to Micronesia, did some student stuff over there, learned a lot, made a lot of friends. Now you're back home. So you didn't have much time for dating since the last time we had you on the show.
8: Exactly.
7: All right. Yeah. So let's relearn you again. Get everybody to relearn your type. What kind of gentleman are you into?
8: Maybe tall.
7: A taller one?
8: Tall.
10: Wait, but like...
11: You like him poor?
10: Like you're, respectfully, you're 5'1". And coming from somebody like who's 5 feet tall, so...
11: How tall do you like him?
10: Taller than you or just tall, like, over 6 feet tall?
8: Maybe like minimum 5'10".
10: 5'10"?
7: Oh, yeah. Man, that just took out half of them there, man.
9: Wow.
10: Yep.
9: Wow.
10: 5'10".
9: That way, when they're out, you know, if he's over 6 foot, that way... He could say, hey, bro, I'm nuts over that girl. Yeah, anyway.
10: When it comes to dating guys, have you dated tall guys in the past?
7: Tall.
8: Yeah. Mm.
10: Tall guys in the past? How tall?
8: I think the shortest guy I dated is probably 5'10".
10: Okay.
7: Get out of here.
10: Okay.
7: Wow. Okay, is there something, explain this to me, because I've always wondered, is there something about a tall guy that shorter women like?
8: For me, I think it's just the personality difference between a short king and a taller guy.
10: Just wait till your frontal lobe develops, girl. You know, just wait for it, because you will eventually learn that a lot of men that claim they're 6 feet or are 6 feet tend to just hang their hat on the fact that they're over 6 feet tall.
7: Yeah.
10: They bring nothing else to the table. So a lot of times...
7: Besides warmth, comfort... Height.
9: Yes, that's true.
10: Right. Anyway,
9: and a job.
10: Visibility. I wasn't
9: talking
10: to this tall person in the room.
9: Sorry.
10: They typically...
9: We weren't talking to Andre the Giant over there.
10: A lot of times they bring nothing to the table. Yeah. So I found that a lot of the times, once you give a guy that's like maybe just under 5'10", or like you give him a chance, they end up probably having more personality than a person that is...
7: Candace?
10: 6 feet tall.
7: How tall is me?
9: I'm going to get right to the point.
10: 5'9".
7: Okay.
10: Yeah.
9: I'm going to get right to the point.
10: He's 5'9".
9: What is your ick?
8: Ooh, what is my ick?
7: Yeah.
8: Probably someone that doesn't drive.
10: Oh, okay. That is so okay. fair. Yeah, that is so fair. That
9: was,
10: fair.
9: Yeah, that was going to bring me to my next question, which is, okay, very handsome, 5'10", no job, couch surfer.
7: Hey, dude. A grum.
9: Yeah.
10: Do you care if a guy, what kind of job a guy has?
8: No.
10: No, you don't.
8: As long as you're right. employed, probably.
10: Okay.
9: Okay, cool.
10: And you're again 22 years old, right?
7: Yeah.
10: 22 years old. Okay.
7: Let's see if we have a suitor. Out of 98. Okay, all right.
10: Yeah, don't mind you guys scared.
7: Yeah. Okay, so. All right, so it's the confidence thing that you like in a taller guy.
8: I think so.
7: Okay. You know, I was watching a survey because I noticed a lot of Wahines that we get all say they want a taller guy, right?
9: Sure.
7: Like over the 6 foot mark. Mm-hmm. I was actually random dad fact again, was looking at this survey.
10: Okay.
7: And it said there's like less than 14% of the world that's over 6 foot.
8: Wow.
7: Ah. So it's like a rarity to be over 6 foot.
10: Especially in Hawaii. Cool. Are you kidding me?
7: Especially in Hawaii.
9: I don't kid you.
10: Kidding me?
9: We're hybrids.
10: Yeah. No, exactly. You know what I mean? That's what it is. It's like.
9: Yeah, I mean, we spend a lot of time in the warm water and then we get in the sun, it shrinks. You know, we're like cotton.
7: Yeah, yeah. We're rare.
9: You know what I mean?
7: Right.
9: Yes.
10: Then you procreate with other Filipinos and then the height just stays short.
9: Not only that, you oogum.
7: That's why I thought for sure, me being 6 foot six and all. And, you know, linking up with Chef.
10: I feel like your height changes every time I talk to you. Because I feel like one time you said you were 6'4".
7: No way. No.
9: Oh, yeah. No. I have been miscalculating his height since I know him. I've been saying he's 6'7".
7: Yes. But, you know anybody who's shorter than me
10: 6'7".
7: Will always just think I'm a tall dude, right?
10: They don't know how tall I am. Literally, I'm like... You're 6'6"?
7: Okay.
10: Would it make a difference?
7: So
10: it's all the same from down here.
9: No, he's 5'17".
7: Yeah. Well,
9: that's
7: how tall he is. I think I lost like half an inch since high school.
10: Dang.
7: Right?
9: Okay.
7: And so
9: me
7: I'm
9: too, when I got circumcised.
7: There you go. So 6'6" with my shoes on. And I always got my shoes on.
9: Yeah. Okay. Cool.
7: Out of 98.5, good morning. You're on the air elsewhere.
0: What's up, gang?
7: Yeah, what's up, boy?
9: Hey.
0: I gotta clarify this, girl. Yeah. Girl, you gotta start out easy. You say many on your size, and you're trying to go for like King Kamehameha size. Why? You gotta start out with the leash first, like 5'7", girl. That's like me standing by call right now, you know what I mean? I look like a midget, you know what I mean, bro?
10: To be fair,
7: yeah.
10: Majority of people look like midgets standing next to call.
0: I never heard anybody in my lifetime say that.
10: Say
0: a
10: what?
0: A tall guy and a short guy has a different personality. What is going on?
7: You know, that's probably because we're not in the dating pool of dating tall or short, but Kaylee is, right? So you said the shortest person you ever had was 5'10", though.
8: Yeah.
7: Wow.
10: She just like them tall.
0: That term's for the tall guy. He's like, oh, yeah, that's on spinner. But you gotta work your way up, girl. You stay like many on the eyes, girl. Come on. Yes.
10: But the thing is, brother, she's only ever dated tall guys.
0: Filipino, local boy.
10: She's already only ever dated tall guys. So. Right. What you mean start off short? She's already...
0: What nationality? You like the popolo or what?
7: Yeah, what nationality or ethnicity was he?
8: Like my ex, I was 5'10"?
7: Yeah.
10: Yeah.
8: Hawaiian.
7: White Hawaiian.
9: Yeah.
7: White Hawaiian. Had to be white Hawaiian.
8: Yeah, from 10.
7: Yeah, he is mixed it with some.
10: I was gonna say Hopper Boy, but not DJ Hopper Boy.
0: Hawaiian food eating bugger.
7: Yeah, no, Jerry, not those. That's what it looked like.
9: The guy that walk into Ono Hawaiian food and go, I have everything on the menu except thank you, please come again. What you guys having?
7: Right on, Jerry. Take it easy, man. Have a good day.
0: All right, gang.
7: All right, brother.
0: Good luck.
7: Good guy, that guy, man. Good guy.
10: So, Kaylee,
9: nobody brings
10: people
9: down to earth like Jerry.
10: I know. Yeah. So, Kaylee, if you could paint a picture of a dream date, what would be your dream date?
8: Okay. I think I have two.
10: Okay.
8: One would be maybe just go to the beach and have a picnic. Like, go to Foodland before and get food and then go.
7: Mm-hmm.
8: Sounds nice.
7: Wow, it's a Foodland too.
8: Talk and I don't know. And then another idea, I think maybe like, I don't know, go to Earl's for dinner.
10: Yum.
7: Wow, yeah. Okay.
8: Good.
10: Earl's for dinner and then like, what after?
8: Go out to the bars after.
10: Okay.
7: Yeah.
10: Okay.
7: Okay. A little party girl, a little bit? A little party in you?
8: Just a little bit.
7: Just a little bit, of course.
9: Yeah, but she's little, so, I mean, you drink a thimble of something and you're cut.
10: Bro, you'd be surprised how much liquor a five foot one girl can put down.
9: That's true.
7: Speaking from experience
10: in my former life before my kids were around. Child.
7: Not as
10: crazy as Cole, but, you know, I can still put down something.
7: Well, like you said, you know, big dude.
10: Well, Kaylee, whenever you do drink, are you more of like a social drinker or do you drink to party?
8: I think socially or maybe drink to party, actually.
7: Yeah.
8: Before we go out, we'll pregame.
10: Yeah, girl.
7: Oh, yeah. She said the pregame. It's not cheaper. Social at all, baby. We're going to party tonight.
10: To be fair, it is cheaper to pregame. So before you go out. Yeah.
7: And then, you know, ideal dates. Okay, all of that cool stuff. Maybe go back. I don't know. Do you guys go back to your place? Is it his place after to wrap up the night with some nice conversation and maybe check out each other's teeth or something like that? I don't know.
8: Yeah, normally I would end the night flossing for them.
9: Okay, that's good. That's good. Because some guys need that. You know what I mean?
7: Yeah.
9: You might have that little piece, peepee cola, stuck in your teeth for about 3 months and you cannot figure out why your breath stinks.
7: Yeah.
10: You know what? You should be charging. If you're going to be doing full-on cleaning services afterwards, which, by the way, some of these guys definitely need that.
7: I don't know. Is that a little romantic or what? Kind of hanging out? You know, he lays his head down.
9: No.
7: You check out his teeth?
9: No.
7: No.
9: It's not romantic at all.
7: Okay, yeah. Do you pay attention, because you're a dental hygiene student, do you pay attention to people's teeth more often? Do you find yourself...
8: Yes.
7: Like, so, you know, what is attractive to you when you look at them? Is it like, what do you look at first? Is
10: no
7: it their
10: gingivitis.
7: Eyes, their nose, or is it their teeth?
8: I think... The first thing I notice about a person is definitely their smile, like their teeth, for sure.
9: Okay.
8: But I've always been that way. And also breath. Like, I have an insane sense of smell.
7: Yeah. Mm-hmm.
8: Like, I can literally smell if someone has, like, periodontitis, gingivitis.
10: That's insane.
8: Different things. They have different scents.
7: I always just think was... Was just stink breath. I didn't know there was different types of stink breath.
10: Well, she knows the different kinds of the source. She knows the source of the bad breath. That's the difference.
9: I don't kid you. Hey, like a lot of local boys and gals, for that matter, they get what's called anug.
10: Mm. What is that?
9: And it's like, that's basically, it's the breath that smells like corpse flower.
10: Oh, yikes.
9: Yeah, it's bad. Ulcerative, necrotizing, something... Altered gingivitis.
10: Really bad breath. I have a question for you, Kaylee.
9: Yeah.
10: Have you ever been on a date with somebody with really bad teeth?
8: I want to say like really bad teeth, but
10: or bad hygiene.
8: Yeah.
10: Dental hygiene.
8: I've definitely been on a date with a guy that had bad breath, and I could not do it.
10: Tell me about it. Where'd you guys go?
8: I think it was like, he was visiting with a group of friends, hanging out with my old roommates.
10: Uh-huh.
8: So we were all hanging out, and we decided to all... I think we went... I don't remember what restaurant we went to. We might have just went to Koa's.
10: Okay.
8: Or something. But he was sitting directly across from me. And
10: was
8: like,
10: he into you?
8: Yeah.
10: Okay.
8: It was supposed to be like a two-man or three-man
7: double date.
10: Yeah, you know? triple date, something like that. Okay. So he was sitting across of you, and instead of looking into his eyes, you kept looking at his mouth.
8: Yeah. And
10: what was bad about
8: crazy
10: it?
8: Because his teeth were really white and straight, and they look fine, but I don't know. The breath was like medically bad.
10: Medically bad, dude?
8: Yeah.
9: Like, trench mouth.
7: How do you tell somebody that they have bad breath? Because I'm sure all of us have like a friend or somebody, and we just know like, wow, man, like, can he not smell it or she not smell her own breath? Yeah.
9: We had an intern one time.
7: We
9: had an intern one time. His breath was so bad you could smell it through the phone.
10: Dang.
9: Bruh, it was bad. And then another intern brought in Mentos and Tic Tacs and certs, because get rats in it.
7: Yeah.
9: And he laid it out on the counter and he said, "Brandon, you like one mint?" And Brandon goes, "No, no, no, no." Like, and he goes, "No, brother, you like one mint, bruh."
10: please, cousin.
9: Was awesome.
10: Okay, so it is a non-negotiable.
7: I'm checking myself now, bro.
6: Yeah.
10: So it's a non-negotiable that Kaylee likes a person that takes care of their teeth.
7: Yeah.
10: Yes. Besides just their teeth, do you care if they're like, if they live like an active lifestyle, or is that like indifferent to you?
8: Yeah, I think someone that has an active lifestyle, like health, like physical health, is a direct reflection of mental health.
10: What do you like to do as far as like physical activity? Do you like to go to the gym, swim, hike?
8: I wish I was a gym girly.
10: Yeah,
8: I'm too shy to go to the gym.
7: Okay, all right. My next question: you seem like a very shy, you know, soft-spoken person. Is there another side of you that ever just? That crazy loud person? Do you have that in you? Six shots of vodka.
8: I like never shut up sometimes.
7: Really?
8: Yeah, I'm a yapper for sure.
7: Does anybody have video of Kaylee partying? That's what we want to see.
8: I hope not, but probably a ton of people.
7: We want that crazy turn up.
10: At Island 98.5 FM.
7: Yeah. Tag us. Tag us if you have any video of her dancing to this song at the club. Or something like that. Just popping bottles of champagne, getting all wild over there. We need to see it because you're so soft-spoken. I know there's a wild side to you.
8: Oh, yeah. I definitely like to go out to the clubs. I feel like I haven't been going out lately, though, like since I've been back from my trip.
7: Well, you know, you're gearing up for school coming up, right? It's like, you know.
10: Are you allowed to say it? Were you partying it up while you were on your trip over the summer?
8: Maybe a little. Well, actually, in Micronesia, there's only, or the island I went to, there's only one club called the Flamingo, and it was amazing. They had a popcorn machine.
7: Oh, right on.
10: What?
8: Yeah.
7: Wow. That was the highlight in the club, was they got a popcorn machine.
8: I thought that was so cool. It was awesome.
6: Nice.
8: You know, the music was good. They love their AI music. They had a playlist on SoundCloud.
10: AI music?
8: Yes.
6: Wow. You should see one of the other clubs on one of the other islands. They actually have stools and tables.
7: Stop it.
4: Oh, man. It's the Wake Up Crew on Island.

0: Not saying she's not into Short Kings, but
1: yeah, no shade, no shade to Short Kings at all.
0: More into taller ones, meaning 5'10" and over.
1: Yes.
0: What is the tallest you would cap it off at? Like, okay, that's it. Yeah, not taller than that.
1: I think the tallest guy I've talked to is 6'7".
0: 6'7"? Okay, wow, good.
2: That's 6'7".
0: Dude, that is so tall. Yeah.
3: Did he have to sit on the ground when he talked to you?
0: Or? How'd that conversation go?
1: Yeah, sometimes I'm like, how's the weather up there? No,
0: neck get a little sore, you know?
1: Yeah, I do have to look up.
0: Yeah.
1: Yeah.
0: Where do you look at when you're looking straight? Is it their belly button?
1: A little higher than the belly button, but close.
0: Oh, goodness, man.
3: It's about right.
0: Yeah,
3: it depends on if they have a long torso or long legs.
0: Right, that's true. We actually have one of your exes, that guy you were talking to. We have his belly button in the house. I don't know if you knew.
4: Wait, hang on.
0: What was that? Was that the lint?
4: Stops. Yeah, it was good one. You know what I mean? But I got tired of looking at her forehead. You know what I mean?
0: There you go. Kaylee's ex's belly button in the house right there.
4: Yup.
0: Why? I never knew that. You said it was on Hawaiian Holly guy, so yeah? Mix?
1: No, he was just Hawaiian.
0: Straight Hawaiian.
1: Yeah.
0: Hey, lucky bugger.
3: He didn't have anything else mixed with him?
1: I don't think so.
0: Wow, lucky bugger.
2: Homestead land guy. Yeah, homestead land guy.
3: Guaranteed. Okay. Where'd you find that?
1: Yeah. Hinge. But that only lasted Hinge. For 3 months.
3: Wow, there it is.
1: So.
3: There it is.
1: Yeah.
3: When in doubt, if Wild Wahine doesn't work out, just get on Hinge.
5: I don't care, dude.
3: Want to keep your homestead land? We'll find them on Hinge.
0: Yeah, get on Hinge. I'll make one all Hawaiian page right there. You're looking for an Hawaiian, baby. There you go. All right, so ideal date, you explained that. They have to have a car, obviously, right? Because how are you guys going to get around?
1: I don't know.
0: Yeah.
1: Maybe Uber me? I don't know. I mean, I can drive, but I think it's always nice when a guy like comes and picks you up, opens the door.
0: Yeah, romantic, right?
1: Yeah.
0: Yeah. Wow, what a nice
1: Very
0: guy.
1: Very appreciated.
0: Candace, why is that?
3: No, I'm having flashbacks to when I dated, and there was one guy I was like, hey, we weren't official, but we like went on a date or two together, and he lived in like Haula.
0: Okay, wow.
5: Oh, wow.
3: Haula.
0: I'm about to say out there, deep of that.
3: I don't know how, but we ended up meeting at the movie theater. I guess he got a ride from somebody else.
0: Right.
3: And then afterwards, I was like, oh, how are you getting home? And he was like, oh, I actually don't have a car yet. And I was like, I guess I'll drive you home.
0: Yeah. That's why you like call me Sai for the
3: car. No, I did not. I was tired. I needed to get back home to my house, and the movie was late. So imagine I'm driving from Kaneohe side over to Haula, and then from Haula, I was living in Wahiwa at the time.
0: Goodness.
3: Yeah.
0: That's actually, now that I'm thinking about it, kind of good strategy for a guy.
3: What? To set you up for life?
0: To get her back to the house.
3: That's one way, but then she'll probably think you're a lame and never want to see you ever again.
0: Not always. You'd be surprised, man.
3: Just women with standards.
4: I will take care of him. I need to take care of him.
0: Yeah, you see?
4: He's my man.
0: Yeah. Maybe that was the first question.
4: We eat a lot of crab legs. Because he uses Mara's EBT.
0: You get any leftover Giovanni's, huh?
3: Anybody selling EBT? Hello. What?
0: All right. So if he's picking you up in a car, what kind of car?
1: I don't care.
0: Yeah, doesn't matter.
1: Doesn't matter.
0: Prius, you know. Yeah. Right on.
3: Hey, in this economy, a Prius sounds like a damn good idea. Okay? I just filled up gas
5: this morning.
0: Yeah.
5: I saw a bumper sticker. Nice Prius. Said nobody. You know what I mean? It's a quote.
0: Oh, man. All right. So, and obviously, you know, being in the dental hygienist scene, you got to have a little nice teeth. You know, do you ever maybe see one that has not so nice teeth and you're like, I can save him?
1: Sometimes. I mean, not necessarily, it's not about like the teeth being straight or anything.
0: The smell.
1: Well, right. Sometimes you can see like plaque and calculus build up.
0: She got me licking my teeth over here. Goodness. Right.
1: Like, I notice it actually every day on just random strangers, and that's when I'll ask them, hey, do you want to be a patient? I mean, no disrespect or anything.
0: Yeah.
1: I mean,
0: That's right. Because in school, you guys actually clean teeth, right?
1: Mm-hmm. To kind of.

0: practice, right?
1: Yeah.
0: So that might be a good one too. Somebody can get to meet you. Oh no,
1: yes, yeah. Our first date cleaning.
0: What? Damn it, Candace, pull it up. Nasty teeth pictures.
1: Whenever I see, okay, so I just pulled up a picture of plaque.
0: Yeah, yeah, yeah.
1: I need to close this. Whenever I see people's teeth that bad with plaque, I'm like, oh, you're like voluntarily not brushing your teeth.
0: Yeah,
1: like, you know, at least once a day. Damn. Know,
0: when they get plenty space in between the teeth, they build up the plaque to kind of make it like one. Look like porcelains or something like that.
1: Oh cheap my porcelains. God. Yeah, you guys would hate my camera roll. I have like pictures of dirty teeth. I want to see.
0: Oh, God.
1: Do you have before and afters?
2: What is this? OnlyFans? Come on, stop it.
1: I love that. I love me a good before and after.
0: That's Kaylee's dirty pictures on her phone. They're pictures of teeth.
1: Bruh. Yeah, you got dirty pictures on your phone? Yeah, they're really dirty. Just pictures of people's teeth.
0: I got so many dirty pictures of different people on my phone. Just their teeth.
1: Yes, just their teeth.
3: I don't know what you do.
0: Yo, wake up crew. Good morning, you on air.
4: Hi, good morning. Thank you for your story about the dental work. I'm headed to the dentist in about 15 minutes.
1: Love it.
0: Yeah.
1: So okay, awesome. Get into it, girl.
4: My bottom teeth are really bad.
1: Mm. Get into it.
3: Mine too. Mine look like bulldog.
4: Did me with my top too, huh? Mm.
1: Yeah.
4: And I talk and I'm supposed to smile sometimes.
1: Mm-hmm.
0: I'm sure you have a lovely smile.
4: Costs
0: yeah.
4: a lot of money.
0: Right. Hey, have a great time at the dentist. Yeah. Thank you so much.
3: Woo-hoo. Take care, dear.
0: Yeah. All right. Okay, so we're going to post up your photo, right? Kaylee, we got photos of you going up on Island 985.
3: We're not going to post pictures of her teeth.
1: Yeah,
3: she's smiling in some of the photos, but you know, we're not gonna do, we're not being teeth specific. You know what I mean?
0: Share that,
3: because sometimes some pretty girls, they get so many spaces in their teeth when they smile, look like on Confederate graveyard. Bro. It's not good.
1: Oh, man.
0: And you are open to taking DMs, right?
1: Yeah.
0: Okay, cool. So you explain first day. What are we missing here? Just trying to get everybody as much information as possible about you. I think that's it. That second time on the show, we know enough about you right now to kind of dial it in. So if anybody calls off air, like, hey, bro, so what do you think? I get a chance?
1: We'll just tell them no. I do have a question.
0: Yeah.
1: What is the oldest you would date?
3: Okay.
0: Oh, we didn't take that.
1: Ooh, okay. Yeah. I recently upped it. Because now I'm 22, I think. At first, I was only thinking like max 24.
0: Yeah, not that mature yet, girl. Yeah.
3: Okay.
1: Yeah, maybe like four years older was I capped it. But I think now maybe 27. Mm-hmm. Okay. Okay.
0: Yeah. Because hopefully they have something figured out in their life by then, right? Like,
1: Maybe wanting something more serious than, because I think a lot of the guys my age don't.
3: Yeah.
1: And are you, okay, so are you looking to just kind of casually date, or are you looking for love, your person? I think right now, I've been single for so, like, almost 2 years now.
5: Okay.
1: So maybe just casually date, but I mean, I'd probably want something to lead to long term.
5: Yeah.
1: Especially with being in school, I'm going to be busy this semester.
5: So. Mm-hmm.
0: I love that, man. A woman with a good head on her shoulder that stays so busy, you know, in school and bettering herself that she doesn't even have time to think about guys at the moment.
5: Yeah.
0: You know, like I always just tell my girls,
3: make yourself
0: worth it to yourself, and then that way you won't need anybody else.
1: Yeah, over the past 2 years of being single, I've learned to put myself first for sure.
0: Good.
5: I love that.
1: Like, I focus on school, modeling, and definitely my friends. I have a good group right now.
3: Nice.
0: Wow, right on. All right, Candace, that photo going to go up momentarily?
3: So hey, shoot your shot.
0: Okay.
3: I mean, shoot your shot. Even if you're a Ritalin addicted scooter jockey, by all means, you know, you miss... You miss 100% of the shots you don't take.
0: Yeah, absolutely. Kaylee, you have been amazing, girl. Thank you so much for coming back on the show. We wish you nothing but luck. Have a great time in school. And we might have to go take a wake-up crew trip down there so you can clean some of our teeth.
1: Please do. I have to find my own patients, so I'd love to see you guys.
0: Right on.
1: And anyone that wants to come to the UH Manoa Clinic.
5: So how do they do that? They hit up the UH Manoa Clinic and request for Kaylee?
1: Yes.
5: Okay.
1: Yeah, they can just call.
5: Get your teeth cleaned, you nasty.

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4: 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It's located on Farrington Highway.
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7: Hi there, 98.5 is the Wake Up Crew. So, just saw an update just literally through as we jumped on air about this tropical storm, tropical depression, not yet formed into a hurricane, but they are... Mm-hmm. Predicting it definitely will, possibly.
8: Let me read you a caption straight from KITV4's Instagram page. And this was posted maybe 2 hours ago. Uh-huh. So it's the Tropical Depression update. The Tropical Depression 1C has formed and is about 935 miles southeast of Hilo. And it's expected to strengthen as it moves closer to the islands. This system could bring heavy rain, strong winds, dangerous flooding to parts of the state beginning late Friday. So prepare now if you haven't.
9: Wow, yeah.
8: Forecasters are currently projecting 5 to 10 inches of rain with locally higher totals possible. A tropical storm or even hurricane watch could be issued as early as Thursday. So we are going to try to stay as up to date as possible. Yeah. We have our sister station KSSK that, when in doubt, if things go south and power goes out. Power goes out, it becomes the radio's game, and definitely stay tuned to iHeartRadio.
7: Yeah, definitely. And if it gets bad enough, we will simulcast that station on this station as well.
9: Which is a good thing.
7: Good thing. And then I was looking at the track because they were predicting, depending on where that eye forms, right? Up or down a little bit, could take it north of the islands or south of the islands.
8: Yeah.
7: This one looked like it was coming directly over, but a nudge to the south.
8: It looks like it's going... based off of the track that they're showing on this video, it looks like it's going over Big Island and then tracking south of Oahu.
7: Right.
8: Yeah.
9: And it makes difference when it makes landfall as well. It makes difference in how the weather changes and shifts and all that. So, you know, there's other factors involved, whether it's going to strengthen or whether it's going to weaken. You know, we don't know at this point. So you just got to be aware. No make rush kind, but start getting your water.
8: Yeah.
9: You know what I mean? Yeah. Your spam. Yeah. And, merchants, never mind jacking up the water.
8: What?
7: Isn't that illegal somewhere, man?
9: Price gouging. Supposed to be. But, I mean, come on.
7: Yeah.
9: Come on. The state go make money because they charge tax on everything, right?
7: Right.
8: Yep.

0: Over there, like, yeah, right. You know, you guys getting ready for this weekend? Like, what's going on this weekend? There's so many people.
1: I know, right? Yeah,
0: that have no idea what's going on. So your algorithms, I don't know what it's showing you guys on social media, but okay, yeah, there's a storm coming, storm.
1: And if you're in the gym, you know you're watching your phone more than you are working out. Yeah. I mean, come on, bro.
0: Guarantee. Oh man! So yeah, you guys went in town, man. Just get ready. It's, you know, some wet weather coming, and right behind this one, they're gonna name it Lala. By the way, when it forms into a tropical depression, hurricane, typhoon, cyclone, whatever.
1: Sure.
0: So yeah, Lala. What a pleasant name.
1: Which sounds like a good name for something like a tropical storm or a hurricane.
0: Yeah, yeah.
1: Because it's just like, you know, it's just like a girlfriend named Lala. She come in, make your life swirl, cause all kind of turmoil, and then dig out.
2: Yeah.
1: Just leave you wet and crying.
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4: 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Big Court. Hey, that's me.

0: in the mail, and I didn't know this was even happening. Well, maybe because none of us are in school, but
1: yeah,
0: there is a ban, new Hawaii school cell phone ban. And I guess they can't use their cell phones in class.
2: Well, more specifically, elementary school can't, elementary, middle, intermediate can't use their phone during school hours, period.
0: Period.
2: Yeah.
3: Elementary?
2: Yeah.
3: Kids are getting... some kindergartner is like has scoliosis?
2: Elementary school kids are having cell phones younger. Like, it's younger and younger.
0: Yeah.
2: It's crazy. But in high school, they are prohibiting it during instructional time. So during a class, you cannot use your phone.
0: Yeah.
2: But during when you're like maybe walking to another class, passing periods, recess, lunch, that's when you can use your phone.
0: Shouldn't it have been like that anyway?
2: That's what I thought it was this entire time.
0: I mean... My daughter, though, when they were going to school, I remember, you know, her telling me that, like, everybody just stays on their cell phones the whole time. Or, you know, they'll wear their hoodies, and then they'll look down and have it in their book or something like that, and all they do, nobody's paying attention to what the teacher's saying. They're just scrolling on social media.
3: Well, let me play devil's advocate here.
2: Okay.
3: Isn't it a good thing? I mean, what if you need to get in touch with your kid for no apparent reason? What if you need to send a poop emoji?
2: Right.
0: Yeah, right.
2: You know what they're also saying?
3: What?
2: Schools may allow students to use their phones during emergencies, threat to safety. And parents, like back in the day, parents can call the school's main office if they need to contact their kids.
0: Yeah. You know, speaking of, gang, I don't know. Well, back when I was in like elementary school or whatever, that's when the pagers just came out.
2: Uh-huh.
3: Yeah.
0: But it's like, you know, if all your friends were in school, ain't nobody paging you right now, okay?
2: Right, true. Exactly.
3: That's true.
0: It's like, and then we would just kind of set it off in our pocket and then pick them up and then look at them. And then you just nod your head like, oh, yeah. Like you you had friends. Oh,
3: wow. I never know. Yeah. I never know that's how you spell boobs on a pager.
0: But no, nowadays with you know, tech and stuff like that, it's like, it's hard to pull up. It's hard for grown adults to pull away from their own cell phone.
2: Mm-hmm.
3: That's true. That's true. It's scoliosis, bro. It's scoliosis. A real thing. It's a disease. Yeah.
2: You know, when I was in high school, pretty much for the most part, everybody had a cell phone.
0: Uh-huh.
2: And it was the kind, like, if you got caught with your cell phone in class, my favorite thing that they would do is they would take your cell phone and put it, like, on the board. One time, this girl, her phone was on the board. I guess there was, a little basket or whatever attached to the board.
3: Sure.
2: And one time, she got a phone call during class, so the teacher answered the phone.
3: Oh, nice.
2: I put it on speaker. It was great.
0: I love that. I would do
3: when I was in school... We never had that, but, you know, sometimes a carrier pigeon would come in the window and just land in front of the guy. Then he got to unfurl him from the leg.
2: Yeah, I was going to say stone tablets were a little heavier to take to school.
3: I'm kidding. You was, bro. Was.
0: You know, this. So in McKinley High School, this one student, this sophomore, she actually said the biggest difference that she's noticing is that students seem friendlier. And they are treating their teachers with more respect and staying better focused in the classroom. I think, honestly, that's why there should be no cell phones in the classroom right there.
2: Yeah.
0: You know.
3: But then again, you have the YouTube lawyers that are like, you know, you don't have the right under the 26th Amendment. You don't have the right to take control of my cell phone without express written consent of the National Football League.
0: Now, I'm sure there's parents out there that can relate, but man, have you ever tried to take your kid's cell phone away? Oh my goodness, man.
3: I bust my kids up, so I don't care.
0: You know, they'd rather get bust up than get the cell phone taken away.
3: Yeah, yeah.
0: Especially, come on.
2: I don't, my daughter has a tablet and my daughter is sick. She has a tablet and she's perfectly fine. We are at the point in her life where she can use it only on the weekends.
0: Mm-hmm.
2: Because I told you, a couple months ago, we lost it for like over 6 months.
0: Yeah.
2: She totally forgot about it. Yeah.
0: Wow.
3: Okay.
2: Yeah.
3: I can imagine your daughter coming home.
0: Uh-huh.
3: Your daughter coming home from, she's at Explorations or whatever, right?
2: Sure.
3: I don't know. I don't know. She's, I just say.
0: Well, but she come home and
4: she goes, Mom, Mrs. Tina Kamaha said
3: I can't have my leapfrog in class.
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3: You know what, gang? 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
4: 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Big Core, Greg Hammer, Candace K. I was just reading, gang. Because once in a while,

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3: You know, crew, we talk often on the show, something everybody should have right now is Kumu Kit Solar. I mean, we live in Hawaii. You get the most sun year-round. Why not? Chris DeBone in the house from Kumu Kit. What's up, Chris? Good morning, man.
4: Wow.
3: All right, he is here. Tell us about what you guys got going on. Of course, BIA Home Show is coming this weekend at the Blaisdell.
4: Yep, we'll be at the Blaisdell this weekend. Mm. Every minute, every hour, Friday, Saturday, and Sunday of the show, and putting on some seminars to help educate.
5: Very nice.
3: Gotcha. Kumu Kit, by the way, solar has been in business for over 20 years, providing solar for the people of Hawaii. You guys just introduced something new called the Retro Kit by Kumu Kit Solar. Tell us what that is.
4: Yeah, we've, like you said, you know, two decades now, and we have a lot of past customers that have installed systems and customers from other contractors that they can't get a hold of anymore. Maybe they want a business and they want to add

0: batteries, which is a real hot thing right now.
1: Yeah.
0: Battery backup for saving on your electric bill and total lows, all these new terms.
2: Right.
0: We're learning,
2: yeah.
0: Right?
2: I know.
0: All these
2: right.
0: And grid hiccups, I call them. Uh-huh. And so the retrokit is to be able to add more panels, solar savings, and batteries onto an existing system from ours or anyone else's. We're just seeing this trend going on.
2: Right.
0: People re-roofing want to add more panels on after, add a battery onto it. So we did the same thing we did with Kumulkit 20 years ago. Mm. Kept it simple. Made designed packages, mm-hmm. affordable, maximized the state tax credit rules.
2: Right.
0: Like, there's you can game the system right at the perfect amount of tax credits in 1 year, maybe expand it the next year.
2: Yeah.
0: And we help people do that.
2: Wait, so that's cool. So they don't have to initially have your guys set up on their roof or at their house, and you guys can go add on to that.
0: Absolutely. Exactly. Yep. And it's happening more and more. And people don't know all the rules of how you, like net metering is mm-hmm. very important mm-hmm. or very, very popular program in Hawaii.
2: Right,
0: you don't
2: want
0: to jeopardize that out in your home. It's like gold.
1: Mm-hmm.
0: Well, you have to know the rules how to do that. So mm-hmm. contractors that know how to do that, we can add batteries and more panels to an existing net metering system without jeopardizing their utility agreement.
2: Right. And if anybody's been on the grid lately, speaking of myself here, the electric bill has jumped up significantly, man. It is
1: not just that. Also, people are getting more like electric cars,
2: sure.
1: which means you need to charge your car at home. So their bills are going up, but you could always add on extra panels with Kumulkit?
0: Yep.
1: Is that right?
0: Yep. Mm. And new systems, right? So people, we call it their aha moment. At some point when they see their $600, $700, $800 electric bill every month, at some point they're going to have their aha moment and say, I better call. I mean, if you can afford a $700 electric bill, you can afford a payment that's less than that to save that down.
2: Wow.
0: That's, it's your paying.
2: It's a lot like less too, right?
0: It's totally. You can get down to 30, 40 bucks.
2: Wow. That's
3: amazing.
2: Wow.
3: That's so awesome. Cool.
1: If my electricity bill was 30, 40 bucks a month, I'd be like, lights on 24 hours a day. AC,
3: I'd be running extension cords to my... I'll be running extension cords to my neighbor's house, you know, whatever.
1: Yeah.
3: Exactly.
2: And only because they have a Kumulkit next door, right?
1: So whatever. Exactly. They won't even see the difference.
2: They won't even see the difference,
1: cord.
2: Man. Yeah. Awesome. So you guys are going to be there at the VIA Home Show this weekend, Blaze Arena, just doing all the things, man.
0: Yeah, and we got a couple seminars we're going to be doing over there. So, again, the show is Friday, Saturday, and Sunday.
2: Gotcha.
0: Saturday at 2:30 p.m. We're doing a seminar. You can ask all the questions there. We're going to be going all the details of these, all the options. And then Sunday at 10:30 in the morning, we're going to do it again, another seminar. So,
2: all right, on.
1: You guys are going to talk about like financing and all that kind of stuff?
0: Yep.
1: Kind of covering all bases when it comes to getting started with Kumulkit?
0: With the financing out there with the local federal credit unions, it's amazing. They have these solar loans, and it started in Hawaii. Now, people are doing this across the nation. Mm-hmm. It started here where they have these no payment, no interest for a period of time. You hear these things on like, you know, buy a new bed mattress, no payment for...
1: Yeah.
0: Well, this actually saves you money while you're doing it, so it helps pay the loan back. There's a reason why you get the tax credits and buy down the loan with the tax credits you get back.
2: Yeah.
0: And your loan payment is less than it was that you were paying the utility.
2: Wow.
0: If you can afford your electric bill, you can afford solar. It's that simple.
2: I was literally just telling them how much my electric bill's been the last couple of months, and it's like when it hit 900, I was like, what? And then the next month it went up, and then my latest
1: he literally
2: one,
1: calls them and he's like, hey, is this wrong?
2: Yeah.
1: And they were going through, I guess, the activity of how often people are using the electricity. They're like, do people sleep in your house? Because there's constant electricity.
3: 24/7.
2: But 997 was my last bill, man.
1: Dang.
2: Your boy needs a kit over here, okay?
0: I gotta be honest, that doesn't shock me.
1: Yeah.
0: That's scary.
2: No, it just shocked
1: Which
2: me.
1: Which is
2: That's
1: scary, yeah. It's very scary.
2: Horrible. All right, so you guys are obviously going to be there this weekend, seminars, all the stuff, all the questions can be asked. But if they want to get in touch with you outside of that, where's a good place for them to go?
0: Yeah, website, kumulkit.com. or give us a call, 808-524-7336, which is 52 green.
2: Nice. I like that. Green. All right, man. Christy Bone, Kumu Kit, thanks for stopping by this morning. We appreciate you.
0: Thanks, everyone. Thanks,
2: all
0: you guys.
2: All right.
4: Awesome. You guys are funny. 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

0: I can see you right now in the kitchen, bending over a hot stove. 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
1: What did you say?
2: 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Your mama was a snowblower.
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1: Thanks.
0: Of course, the best thing to hit the radio since music, the funny man himself, Greg Hamma. What up, Oja?
2: Who farted?
3: For real, who farted?
1: I always find it's easiest to blame the baby.
0: Yeah.
3: Okay, so I blame Charlotte.
1: The dog. Yeah.
3: Okay.
0: It's always good to have one handy just in case you need to blame them.
3: Yeah, a fart or a baby?
1: Blame the fart on the baby.
2: And now, making his way into the arena, the undisputed eighth wonder of the world, the Kolau Colossus, the Iron Giant, the Vanilla Gorilla, Big

0: app. 100 million billions of you. Accurate count. Just got it in this morning. Hey, man, we are here, the Wake Up Crew, and of course, gang, top of mind, of course, we get some storms and coming in this weekend. You know, do they know if it's a tropical cyclone, typhoon, hurricane thing yet? No, not really. I don't think it really formed, but you know what, gang? We get some wet weather, so that's expected this weekend. Wet weather. Are you guys one of those that kind of prep up in advance, or are you last minute Larrys?
1: We try not to be last minute Larrys.
0: We all do.
1: Yeah, we try not to be. So we kind of try to keep the house stocked with some stuff. Not too much stuff, but enough.
0: You guys get like what, food pantry kind? Food pantry.
1: Enough. I think after the last storm, you remember when power was out for like 2 days?
0: Right.
1: That's when, after that, we kind of had to dump everything from the freezer. So that, I think a lot of people, because I know multiple people that have just dumped everything from their freezer, and then they're only buying now what they need as they need it. Instead of trashing hundreds of dollars worth of beef.
2: I don't kid you.
0: I saw one of my friends, man, literally stocked up for the storm, and he had like 12 cases of beer in the back of the truck.
1: You know what? Wow. Sometimes you need that's all you need.
0: Bro. You know, they think about it too as like, hey, we can always barter for toilet paper later. Eh?
2: But you know what, bro? If you're drinking beer, what? I don't think you have to wipe, bro. I'm just saying. I don't know.

0: beer. Honey, you ain't buy water.
1: No, it's okay, baby. I get beer. Light beer, so the kind.
2: Light beer is basically water anyways.
3: Yeah. You know, and if you, when in doubt and you run out, you can always call Westside Jerry, bro. He get one guy, that's why.
2: He get a guy for everybody.
1: You hear him outside.
3: Hey, Corey, I get you stops, bro. We're going to meet up off Corey, my dump road. You suck.
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0: Okay. So the dating app, Bumble.
1: Bumble.
0: If I remember correctly, it's been a very long time since I used that app for a very short amount of time.
1: One of the first ones?
0: Yeah, probably. But Bumble is kind of known as the app that if you want to have a conversation with somebody, the woman has to initiate the conversation.
1: Okay. Yeah. Which usually happens,
0: No, usually on other dating apps, it's the guy being like, hey.
1: Yeah, you nice teeth. What
0: you doing? What you see later? Yeah, what an opening line. Anyways, but now the dating app Bumble has made the announcement that it's removing that rule that only women can make the first move. So men will now be able to initiate conversations with the women on the platform. So now,
2: first, Connie gonna be able for playing at WNBA nowadays. I mean, come on.
1: You know, that's what happens when you're a not relevant app anymore, because other ones allow, you know, more.
0: No, I mean, it's just crazy because that was the whole thing about that app that I think a lot of girls liked was, okay, maybe I was swiping just to swipe. And then when the guy matches, you're like, maybe I don't want that conversation anymore. So they just kind of ignored the whole thing. But now a guy can start a conversation on there. So, guys, shoot your shot. Whatever.
1: You know,
0: you know that song, Choosin' Texas?
1: I do.
0: So, that song, Choosin' Texas, is now 17 weeks at number one. Now surpassing One Sweet Day by Mariah Carey.
1: No way. Get out of here. That was a really good song, man. With Boyz II Men. Goodness. You know I have a reggae version.
3: You know, I listen to this song, and I listen to it ever since it hit the charts. And I tell you what, not only do I like the song, it also caused me to have scurvy and rotten teeth.
1: Oh, man, Gator.
3: That's right, man.
0: And we all know this, Cristiano Ronaldo is one of my husbands.
4: Your dad's... Yeah, no, that's your dad's doppelganger, apparently.
0: You said it, not me.
4: Wait, no, he said it.
0: You repeated it, so you're solidifying it. I do not tell my dad that. My dad is convinced. Anyways, Cristiano Ronaldo, it has just been announced that Cristiano Ronaldo has married his longtime partner, Georgina Rodriguez. If you know nothing about this woman, they met back in 2016. Actually, they met in Spain.
4: Hey, local people, it's not Rodriguez, okay?
1: Okay, oh, that's what I was thinking.
0: Yeah, Rodriguez. Like,
1: Portuguese.
0: No, Rodriguez. Okay. Rodriguez is Portuguese.
4: It's not Rodriguez, white folks.
0: Yes, if you go on Netflix, I want to say she kind of had like her own show on there called Georgina. Okay. But she gives the whole backstory of how they met back in 2016 in Madrid, Spain. She was working as a sales assistant at a Gucci store where Cristiano Ronaldo was a client. She actually stayed late at work one day. At a coworker's request, he arrived with his son and some friends. They had a brief interaction, and later on, they go on to say that it was kind of like their love at first sight.
4: Right.
1: I like to hear those kinds of stories, because you're just like, man, you know. You're like, imagine that. You're just checking into your 9-to-5, right? Your boring old job, thinking, when is this ever going to change for me? Is it ever going to change
0: for
1: me?
0: And then Cristiano Ronaldo walks in.
1: Damn. Yeah.
4: I don't kid you.
1: I don't know. I maybe on Jessica Biel for me or something like that.
0: Jessica Biel is a choice.
1: Yeah.
0: Okay,
1: yeah.
0: Seventh Heaven.
1: Come on now.
0: Wow.
1: Man. Come on, Jamie. Maybe on Jessica Biel and Jessica Alba.
4: All right.
0: Okay, Jessica Alba, yes. Okay.
1: Not one Jessica Biel. Simpson.
0: No.
4: You know, I don't have.
0: Jessica Biel's still pretty hot.
4: I don't have whatever celebrity crushes or what. I really don't, because look at me. Anyway.
1: Yeah, Tony Stark looking and all, you know.
4: I know, right? Yeah, I mean, look at me. Who? I mean, come on. I mean, I look like either Eddie Guerrero, who is gone,
0: R.I.P.,
4: or Beto Perez. I mean, who cares? You know what I mean?
0: Beto Perez.

0: She was an actor.
1: Wait, is Beto Perez the guy that invented Zumba?
2: Yes.
3: Yes, it is.
0: Did that just
3: hit I you? Had a guy. Yes, I had a guy with it. You know one of those dudes? You know one of those dudes that get the eyes all glazed over?
1: Yes.
3: Yeah, yeah. Like, I guess it's cataracts.
2: Oh, yeah,
3: or
2: yeah, yeah.
3: Hey, mira, you look like Beto Perez. Said,
0: <"Thanks."> That gotta be it, though, man. Like, that's probably the ultimate way to dream right there. Is you're just doing your own 9-to-5, and all of a sudden, some rich celeb walks in, lays their eyes on you, and next thing you know, that's your future husband or wife, whatever. Right?
2: I don't care you. Mm. Hey, you never know. It could happen.
0: We have more opportunities for that to happen here at this radio station than somewhere at some restaurant. So, why is it not
2: That's
0: happening?
2: True, actually. You know, well, number one, we're all married.
3: Oh, yeah.
2: Number two, look at us.
0: Oh, man. Any birthdays today?
1: No birthdays.
0: All right, no birthdays.
2: Oh, so nobody's born today.
1: Not a single person. It's crazy.
0: I don't kid you.
1: Literally crazy.
0: But if it's your birthday, happy birthday.
1: Happy birthday.
4: K.
0: Malo.
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0: ever seen Damien Cockburn's yacht?
1: Is this some sort of innuendo? This sounds like a trap.
0: Because that yacht, I
2: Yes, you know. Actually, I have a three-masted schooner. Mm. It's been restored. It's been restored painstakingly.
3: Mm, wow. How about the bedrooms? The bedrooms.
2: There's four bedrooms. Mm. Yes, two and a half bath. Actually, the entire schooner is a bath because anytime you need to use the restroom, you just hang your winky over the side.
1: Oh my God!
0: I love that. And what about the dog? Your dog Spot.
2: My dog Spot. If you do see Spot, and you're swimming next to our schooner, that might not be driftwood following us.
0: When you call him, how do you call him?
2: Spot. Hello, Spot. Where are you? Oh, you don't speak English. All right. Spot, don't they a star?
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8: Sunny skies today with a high of 85. Trades 15 to 20, gusts up to 28. Tonight mostly clear, steady trades and a low of 77.
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0: 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It's Candace K. Nearly 20 years ago, island reggae legend Fiji wrote two words on a napkin for then 15-year-old Roman De Peralta, "Keep jamming." 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

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That one's Midnight Lava, getting into a throwback by UB40. 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
11: 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Myself and KSSK crew will be at the Kunia Supercuts from 2 to 4 p.m. on Saturday, August 15th. 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
21: Sunny skies today with a high of 85. Trades 15 to 20, gusts up to 28. Tonight mostly clear, steady trades and a low of 77.
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It's Candace K. Love That Jam by The Vitals. That one's Hui Poo. Leaving you off with some music by Punna and Lickle Jordy. Your Lovin' Is Enough right here on Island.

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FN Direct right here on Hawaii's number one reggae station, Island 98.5. Sage, your boy in the area, press and play on. Honestly, one of my favorite tunes from Ukla to Mark right here is Sweet Spot on Island 98.5. 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

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Oh, who's that over there? 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

0: Pride right here on Hawaii's number one reggae station, Island 98.5, wrapping up this afternoon's Reggae Cafe on this Aloha Wednesday. Ohana, if I were you folks, do not go anywhere because we got your next shot at winning your trip to the iHeartRadio Music Festival going down on September 18th and 19th in Las Vegas at T-Mobile Arena plus $1,000 spending money. 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

0: Lada and Lilo from Capena with Keeping Score right here on Hawaii's number one reggae station, Island 98.5. You folks are hanging out with Sage Boy and it's Aloja Wednesday. All right, I want to check this out. Okay, so nearly 20 years ago, Island reggae legend Fiji wrote two words on a napkin for then 15-year-old Roman, and it was keep jamming. So this Friday, August 14th, those words become the heart of Kaloika's new album, Keep Jamming, featuring Wavy. Want to hear it before then? You can check out the iHeartRadio World premiere this Thursday morning starting at 7 a.m. and then every hour after that all day long. Only right here on Island 98.5, Hawaii's number one reggae station.
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That was UB40. Bring me your cup on this Aloja Wednesday. Coming up in the mix, though, we got brand skating new music from The Green and Johnny Sweet. And right now, we sending this tune out to all the beautiful couples out there. Right here is Wavy, Only You on Island 98.5.

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